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And thanks. Next up is The Japanese Suite by Gustav Holst. 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
1: Hello, this is Joe Militer. I live in Bradenton, Florida. My wife and I lived in Manhattan, New York for years before this, but we moved down here in 2013 and are enjoying WSMR constantly. Although she passed away, I still listen to WSMR because you played two of my favorite pieces of all time, Luciano Pavarotti's Nessun Dorma and Chopin's Heroic Polonaise. It made me come to the phone. So I congratulate you on your programming, and I am so thankful to have you in my life. Thank you.
0: I'm Thea Lobo, and here's trumpeter Wynton Marsalis and the English Chamber Orchestra under Raymond Lepard performing Johann Nepomuk Hummel's Trumpet Concerto in E-flat on WSMR, Florida's classical music station, 89.1 and 103.9.

You just enjoyed Hummel's Trumpet Concerto in E-flat. Raymond Lepard conducted the English Chamber Orchestra with trumpet soloist Wynton Marsalis on Classical WSMR, online at wsmr.org. If you're catching up on culture, WUSF Jazz has a playlist to set the tone as you walk around the local art scene. 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I'm Thea Lovo, and now you'll hear three dances from Leonard Bernstein's entertaining and energetic show On the Town, written in 1943 when Bernstein was just 25 years old. It follows three World War II sailors as they look for love during shore leave. This is Leonard Bernstein conducting his own work with the Israel Philharmonic Orchestra performing three dance episodes from On the Town.

3 dance episodes from On the Town by Leonard Bernstein. The composer conducted the Israel Philharmonic Orchestra. 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I'm Thea Lobo. Hope your Sunday night is going swimmingly. Music by Sibelius is on the way in about 8 minutes, followed by a unique 21st century work by Michael Abels. In the meantime, some refreshing piano. You'll hear pianist Andrew Rangel performing Moments Musicaux No. 6 in A-flat by Franz Schubert here on Classical WSMR.

Moment Musico number 6 by Franz Schubert. You heard pianist Andrew Rangel performing on WSMR, Florida's classical music station. I'm Thea Lobo, and if you want to explore more about WSMR, consider downloading the new WSMR app at the App Store or Google Play. 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Next, hear a work that was written for a student tableau vivant production in the province of Karelia about Finnish history and pride, Jean Sibelius's Karelia Suite. Composed to be accessible, colorful, and not overly taxing, it captures the essence of the Finnish folk sound without direct quotations. This is Herbert von Karajan conducting the Berlin Philharmonic Orchestra in Jean Sibelius's Karelia Suite.

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Herbert von Karajan conducted the Berlin Philharmonic Orchestra on WSMR, Florida's classical music station, 89.1 and 103.9, online at wsmr.org. 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You'll be so glad you did. 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

The Sphinx Virtuosi performed Global Warming by Michael Abels on Classical WSMR 89.1 and 103.9. I'm Thea Lobo, and this 4th of July, America celebrates its 250th birthday, and Classical WSMR will be featuring some of the best American music ever composed throughout the holiday weekend. We also think it's a great time to reflect on the state of the nation. So WSMR wants to know, what does America mean to you? 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

You heard the Variations on a Theme by Haydn by Johannes Brahms, and that was Colin Davis conducting the Bavarian Radio Symphony Orchestra. You're listening to WSMR 89.1 Sarasota and WUSF 89.7 HD2 Tampa, broadcasting from the Ernie and Eliza Kretzmer studio at the University of South Florida. Well, good morning. Welcome to Monday, June 22nd, which is National Kissing Day. Now, if you're single, fear not. It's also National Chocolate Eclair Day, so you're good too. It is 6 o'clock and time for today's Sunrise Serenade on Florida's classical music station. Now, Mozart created 5 violin concertos, and this morning's Sunrise Serenade is the violin concerto number 3. Now, it was almost 10 years ago that James Ennis and the Mozart Anniversary Orchestra recorded all 5 of Mozart's violin concertos. James had a lot to do with getting this orchestra together, made up of some of Canada's best classical musicians. James co-produced the project and conducted the orchestra while playing violin. Lots going on here. So enjoy this performance of Mozart's Violin Concerto No. 3, today's Sunrise Serenade. Here's James Ennis playing violin with the Mozart Anniversary Orchestra on WSMR.

There's Mozart's Violin Concerto No. 3. You heard James Ennis playing violin with the Mozart Anniversary Orchestra, and that's today's Sunrise Serenade. The serenade happens every morning. Now, it's not every morning that you'll hear a Beethoven symphony at 6, but tomorrow is definitely going to be one of those mornings, so see you here then. There are a couple of very different suites ahead before 7. You'll hear some waltzes by the French composer Mel Bonny after Edvard Grieg's Lyric Suite next on Florida's Classical Music Station. Well, St. Pete Opera presents its 4th of July Pop Spectacular with a 70-piece orchestra and a community chorus

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The lyric suite by Edvard Grieg, and you heard Nemi Järvi conducting the Gothenburg Symphony Orchestra on Florida's classical music station, WSMR. Waking up to another warm and muggy morning. Temperatures already above 80 in most spots, expecting, the 90s again today with the triple-digit feels-like temperatures. It's another summer day in Florida. The French composer Mel Bonny created this suite in several versions. Now, this version for piano four hands has what you might call a bonus track. There's a bacchanal in this arrangement that she did not include in the other versions. So it's a bonus track Monday on Classical WSMR. Here are the pianists Roberto Proceda with Alessandro Amara, and this is a suite in the form of waltzes by Mel Bonny on Classical WSMR.

You just heard a suite in the form of waltzes by Mel Boni, and that was for Roberto Proceda and Alessandra Amara playing piano. 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Well, good morning. I'm Mark Michaud. Hope you had a good Father's Day yesterday and a good weekend. Good Juneteenth. Welcome to the Monday morning experience, hopefully made a little easier with WSMR's blend of classical music this morning. Here's the arrival of the Queen of Sheba from Handel's Solomon, and this is the Tafelmusik Baroque Orchestra on WSMR.

You just heard Tafel Music, the Baroque Orchestra from Toronto, with Handel's Arrival of the Queen of Sheba from Solomon on Classical WSMR. There's some ballet music ahead this morning. You'll hear a suite by Leo Delibes before 8 o'clock, along with some horn music by Carl Maria von Weber. But next, it's all about the cello, and you'll hear something by Luigi Boccherini. Well, this 4th of July, America's celebrating its 250th birthday, and WSMR is going to be featuring some of the best American music ever composed throughout the holiday weekend. We'll be playing your patriotic favorites as well. We also think it's a great time to reflect on the state of the nation. WSMR would like to know, what does America mean to you? Artistic freedom? Economic opportunity? Maybe it's something that's uniquely Florida, like the Symphony on the Sand? 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Luigi Boccherini created a lot of music, including 12 concertos for the cello. And here's David Geringas playing cello with Bruno Gerana and the Veneto Padua Chamber Orchestra. And this is Boccherini's Cello Concerto No. 3 on WSMR.

There's the Cello Concerto No. 3 by Luigi Boccherini. David Garing has played cello with Bruno Girana and the Veneto Padua Chamber Orchestra on Classical WSMR 89.1 and 103.9. Now, WSMR's Evening Masterwork is a great way to get to know some of the major works composers have created. And tonight, Thea Lobo is going to give you the chance to get to know one of the big works by Dame Ethel Smythe. Thea is going to be playing her Suite for Strings, and you can hear that tonight at 7 o'clock on WSMR 89.1 in Sarasota, 103.9 in Tampa, at WSMR.org, or however you stream your music. Well, St. Petersburg College is approaching its 100-year celebration and invites you to support the powerful mission of creating better jobs, better lives, and better communities. More at SP College Pathway to Better. Louis Aragon's opera Zampa is not one of his most famous works, but his overture to Zampa is. Whenever orchestras need an 8 or 9 minute piece of music, it seems to be at the top of the list. Here's the Zampa Overture by Louis Aragon this morning with Leonard Bernstein and the New York Philharmonic on WSMR.

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You're going to be hearing a concertino for horn and orchestra on the way next here today. The TV weather people keep saying next week we'll get back to our regular summer pattern of afternoon storms. But here we are looking at a new week and... yeah, today's forecast doesn't even include a chance of rain. So if you want some beach time today, knock yourself out. I think it's going to be a good one. 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And that service is made possible by people like you. 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Or call 855-WSMR-CAR to learn more, and thank you. Well, here's a piece of music that's difficult enough to play on a contemporary horn with valves, but Carl Maria von Weber wrote this originally for the natural horn with no valves, and it is notoriously tough to pull off, but Hermann Baumann was the best. Check out his performance on horn here with Kurt Mazur and the Gewandhaus Orchestra of Leipzig. This is the concertino for horn and orchestra by Carl Maria von Weber on WSMR.

That's the concertino for horn and orchestra by Carl Maria von Weber. Hermann Baumann played horn with Kurt Mazur and the Gewandhaus Orchestra of Leipzig on Florida's classical music station, WSMR. We're eagerly anticipating our next live performance. It's going to be the amazing piano students that come to town for the Rebecca Penny's Piano Festival every summer. The first of the three performances with those students is going to be on June 30th. That's a week from tomorrow. Well, here's some ballet music for the morning. It's a suite from Leo Delibes' ballet Coppelia. Herbert von Karajan leads the Berlin Philharmonic Orchestra here on Florida's classical music station, WSMR, 89.1 and 103.9.

The Coppelia Suite by Leo Delibes. You heard Herbert von Karajan with the Berlin Philharmonic on WSMR 89.1 Sarasota, WUSF 89.7 HD2, and 103.9 W280 DW Tampa, broadcasting from the University of South Florida. Well, good morning. I'm Mark Michaud. Good to have you here with WSMR after the Juneteenth and Father's Day weekend. Welcome to the new week. This is the Concerto Grosso No. 7 by Arcangelo Corelli. And here's Trevor Pinnock leading the English concert.

There's the Concerto Grosso No. 7 by Arcangelo Corelli, and you heard Trevor Pinnock and the English Concert on Classical WSMR 89.1 and 103.9. Well, you'll be checking out some of Franz Liszt's gorgeous piano music with Leif Uwe Ansnes this morning, and you'll also be hearing one of George Enescu's Romanian Rhapsodies before 9 o'clock. Up next, an overture by Hector Berlioz. The James Museum shows you the world of Earth's most misunderstood animal, wolves. Photography by Ronan Donovan. National Geographic brings you closer to a species that has lived alongside us for millennia. More at thejamesmuseum.org. We're getting to the time of year where overnight lows don't dip below 80 degrees that often. That's a sure sign that it's hurricane season. And our colleagues at WUSF want to make sure you stay safe. It's an El Nino year, and a lot of times that means fewer storms for us, but it only takes one, right? Well, WUSF has a pretty comprehensive guide available online that's full of helpful information on a wide range of topics, like what to put in your hurricane kit, what evacuation zone you're living in, and best evacuation route suggestions. You'll find that and more at WUSF.org/hurricane. Now, this is the overture to Hector Berlioz's comic opera, Beatrice and Benedict, and here's the Montreal Symphony Orchestra on WSMR.

That's the Montreal Symphony Orchestra with the Beatrice and Benedict Overture by Hector Berlioz on Classical WSMR. Speaking of Montreal, if you're following the World Cup, Canada's doing pretty well. There are more games today. Argentina and Austria, France plays Iraq. Things will continue for much of July, looking like the final game is going to be July 19th, and a lot can happen between now and then. Up next on WSMR, music by George Enesco. 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Well, pianist Leif Uwe Andsnes is known as a champion of Edvard Grieg's music, a safe assumption to make as they're both from Norway, but Leif's amazing playing any composer's music. Check out this performance of Franz Liszt's Ballade No. 2. It's Leif Uwe Andsnes at the piano on WSMR.

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That's the Ballade No. 2 by Franz Liszt, and you heard pianist Leif Uwe Andsnes on Classical WSMR. Now, Joe Getz is going to be featuring some of Mozart's piano music for the lunch break today. You'll hear a pianist who's no stranger to WSMR either. Robert Levin's been in our studios a lot over the years, and he'll be playing one of the great Mozart piano concertos at noontime. That's today's Midday Mozart on Florida's classical music station, available at 89.1 in Sarasota and the Suncoast, 103.9 FM in Tampa. 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Eric Kunzel conducts the Cincinnati Pops next on Classical WSMR. And this is the Romanian Rhapsody No. 1 by George Enescu.

There's the Romanian Rhapsody No. 1 by George Enescu, and you heard Eric Kunzel conducting the Cincinnati Pops Orchestra on Florida's classical music station, WSMR. Well, a week from Saturday is the 4th of July, and this is a big one this year. America is going to be celebrating its 250th birthday, and WSMR is going to be featuring some of the greatest American music ever composed. And, of course, you can't let the weekend go by without hearing those great classical patriotic favorites either. Now, WSMR would love to have your input for the weekend, too. Let's celebrate together this year. Let us know what makes you proud to be an American. Or, you know, maybe you just want to share good wishes with everybody on the 4th of July with your friends and neighbors. I mean, you only turn 250 years old once, right? Feel free to use the Talk to Us feature in the Classical WSMR app. And that's easy to do. When you open up the Classical WSMR app, click on the three-bar menu in the upper left corner, and then click on the Talk to Us link, and the app will really walk you through the rest of the process. Easy peasy and fun. Looking forward to hearing you in the mix during the 4th of July weekend as Classical WSMR shares what America means to you and your neighbors. Looking forward to a great time. Well, up next here on Classical WSMR, this is Pavel Prantl leading the Czech Philharmonic Chamber Orchestra with the spotlight shining on clarinetist Dieter Klucker. And this is the Allegro Aperto for Clarinet and Orchestra by Antonio Casimir Carlieri on Classical WSMR.

There's Dieter Klucker playing clarinet with Pavel Prantl and the Czech Philharmonic Chamber Orchestra with the Allegro Aperto for Clarinet and Orchestra by Antonio Carlieri. 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Well, good morning. I'm Mark Michaud, and here's music that you might recognize as the melody of an old pop hit from the 1950s. Have you ever heard Perry Como's Hot Diggity Dog Ziggity Boom What You Do to Me? Well, the melody to that unforgettable tune actually comes from this piece by Emmanuel Chabrier. See if you can hear the hot diggity thing as you listen to España. Here's Jesus Lopez Cobos and the Los Angeles Philharmonic.

España by Emmanuel Chabrier with Jesus Lopez Cobos and the Los Angeles Philharmonic on Classical WSMR 89.1 and 103.9. You're moments away from Beethoven's famous fifth this morning. You'll also be hearing Bach on the guitar before 10 o'clock. And up next, some ancient brass music on WSMR. There are going to be three performances with the Rebecca Penny's Piano Festival this summer. Every summer, some of the most incredible pianists anywhere come to the USF campus in Tampa for some weeks of intensive training at their craft. And every summer, you get to enjoy hearing these amazing musicians on WSMR. Now, the first of the three performances is going to be a week from tomorrow, Tuesday the 30th at 11 o'clock. If you have the chance, you can head to WSMR.org and go to the live performances page. Last summer's performances are still available on demand, and it'll give you a good idea about the virtuosity you can expect coming from our studio soon. Well, here's some old brass music. We're going back to the Renaissance era here this morning with this work by Orlando Di Lasso. Rolf Smedvik leads the Empire Brass and Friends on Classical WSMR.

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Rolf Smedvig led the Empire Brass and Friends on Classical WSMR. Have you ever heard Dame Ethel Smythe's Suite for Strings? It's a pretty charming work. It's actually an arrangement of one of her string quartets. It feels very, well, British is the first thing that comes to mind. Thea Lobo will help you get acquainted with the piece tonight. 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Here's Gustavo Dudamel leading the Simon Bolivar Youth Orchestra of Venezuela with Beethoven's Fifth Symphony on WSMR.

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Beethoven's famous Fifth Symphony on Classical WSMR, and that was Gustavo Dudamel leading the Simon Bolivar Youth Orchestra of Venezuela. Except now they're not called the Youth Orchestra any longer. They had to make a decision as the musicians started to get older. Do we keep them or do we let them go to keep the name youth in the orchestra? So they made the decision to keep the musicians they have, the Simon Bolivar Orchestra of Venezuela. Well, WSMR's website is a great resource to keep in touch with the art scene across the Suncoast and Tampa Bay. And there were all kinds of tips about what was going on over the weekend to celebrate Juneteenth and Father's Day. There's a recent interview you can see and read this morning. Susan Giles-Wintek talks to conductor Anu Tali, who spent quite a bit of time in Sarasota. There's lots to see, read, and listen to at WSMR.org. Check it out when you can. Well, here's Bach on the guitar. Paul Galbraith plays the Prelude, Fugue, and Allegro by Johann Sebastian Bach on Florida's classical music station, WSMR.

That's guitarist Paul Galbraith with the Prelude, Fugue, and Allegro by Johann Sebastian Bach. Now you're listening to WSMR 89.1 Sarasota and WUSF 89.7 HD2 Tampa, broadcasting from the University of South Florida. Well, good morning. Happy Monday. I'm Mark Michaud, hoping your week's off to a smooth start. Yoel Levy leads the Atlanta Symphony Orchestra here with the overture to Semiramide by Gioachino Rossini.

The Semiramide Overture on Classical WSMR, music of Gioachino Rossini with Yoel Levy conducting the Atlanta Symphony Orchestra. Well, there's a big suite of music from Alexander Glazunov's Grand Ballet Raymonda on the way in about 10 minutes. And that time will fly by with some of Robert Schumann's piano music up next here on Florida's classical music station, WSMR. 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Well, St. Pete Opera presents its 4th of July Pop Spectacular with a 70-piece orchestra and a community chorus with 100 voices together in a family-friendly celebration at the Mahaffey Theater. Tickets at stpeteopera.org. Well, here are some excerpts from a collection of 14 piano pieces that Robert Schumann called Bunte Blätter, Colorful Leaves. And here's pianist Mikhail Pletnev painting this musical picture by Robert Schumann on Classical WSMR.

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So glad you're here. There's some ballet music from Raymonda by Alexander Glazunov just ahead here. WSMR is powered by support from community organizations like Urbanite Theater. 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Well, this 4th of July, America celebrates its 250th birthday, and that is a week from Saturday. And WSMR is going to be featuring some of the best American music ever composed throughout the holiday weekend. And yeah, you can expect your patriotic favorites as well. We also think it's a great time to reflect on the state of the nation. So WSMR would like to know, what does America mean to you? Artistic freedom, economic opportunity? Is it something maybe that's uniquely Florida, like a Symphony on the Sand maybe? 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It's easy and it's fun, and then listen during the 4th of July weekend as classical WSMR shares what America means to you and your neighbors in the middle of all that great American music. Should be a terrific holiday this year. Here's Jose Serra Briere conducting the Scottish National Orchestra. And this is a suite from the Grand Ballet by Alexander Glazunov, Raymonda, on Florida's classical music station WSMR, 89.1 and 103.9, available online at WSMR.org.

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That's the ballet suite from Alexander Glazunov's Raymonda. Jose Serra Briere conducted the Scottish National Orchestra. And you're listening to WSMR 89.1 Sarasota and WUSF 89.7 HD2 Tampa, broadcasting from the Ernie and Elisa Kretzmer studio at the University of South Florida. Well, good morning. I'm Mark Michaud. Thank you for spending Monday with Florida's classical music station. Now, here's classical music from Uganda. Justinian Tamasuza started his musical training learning all about the traditional music of his homeland and then incorporated it into his classical music studies. This is something he calls his first movement, Ekatundu Ekasuka. And here's the Kronos Quartet on WSMR.

That's Ekatundu Ekasuka, the first movement by Justinian Tamasuza, and that was the Kronos Quartet on Florida's classical music station, WSMR. And you're going to be hearing Dvorak's Eighth Symphony before today's Midday Mozart. It's a couple of great reasons to keep listening right there. And next, one of the most famous moments from Edward Elgar's music ahead on WSMR. 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Learn more at arttowalkon.com. Well, there are going to be three performances with the Rebecca Penny's Piano Festival this summer. Every summer, some of the most incredible pianists anywhere come to the USF campus in Tampa for some weeks of intensive training at their craft. And every summer, you get the joy of hearing these amazing musicians on WSMR. The first of the three performances is going to be a week from tomorrow, Tuesday the 30th at 11 o'clock. Now, if you have the chance, you can head to WSMR.org and go to the live performances page, because last summer's performances are still available on demand. So it'll give you a good idea about, well, the virtuosity you can expect coming from WSMR studios soon. Well, this is the famous moment from Edward Elgar's Enigma Variations. This is the Nimrod movement. And here's George Schulte with the Chicago Symphony Orchestra on WSMR.

George Schulte led the Chicago Symphony Orchestra with the Nimrod Variation from Edward Elgar's Enigma Variations on classical WSMR 89.1 and 103.9. Are you familiar with Franz Liszt's piano piece called Liebestraum, Dreams of Love? It's a gorgeous moment for the instrument, so deeply relaxing, kind of the perfect thing to hear at the end of a long, stressful day. And Thea Lobo will be playing that for the ride home. It's today's relaxing 5 o'clock unwind. Up next, you'll hear an instrument not really known for its relaxing qualities. The bassoon is in the spotlight, coming up on WSMR. Now, the music you hear on classical WSMR is here because people like you believe it should be. 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Well, there are all kinds of bassoon jokes out there. Here's one I hadn't heard before. What's the difference between a bassoon and an onion? Nobody cries when you cut up a bassoon. Here is a bassoon concerto by Antonio Vivaldi, and this is Klaus Thunemann playing bassoon along with I Musici on classical WSMR.

You know, you hear a lot about how many violin concertos Antonio Vivaldi created, but did you know that he wrote 39 bassoon concertos? That's significant. And you just heard Vivaldi's bassoon concerto in F. Klaus Thunemann played bassoon with the conductorless ensemble from Italy, I Musici, on Florida's classical music station, WSMR. I'm Mark Michaud, and I'll see you tomorrow morning, bright and early, with the Sunrise Serenade at 6. Nothing quite like getting the day started with a Beethoven symphony, and that's what's up first thing tomorrow morning. Now, Joe Getz is ahead with today's Midday Mozart at noon, and you'll get to check out one of the great piano concertos by Mozart with Robert Levin at the keyboard. After the 8th Symphony by Antonin Dvorak, and here's Andre Previn conducting the Los Angeles Philharmonic on Classical WSMR.

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And so ends the sunniest of all of Antony Dvorak's symphonies, his symphony number 8 in G major. That was Andre Previn leading the LA Philharmonic right here on Florida's classical music station, WSMR 89.1 Sarasota, WUSF 89.7 HD2 Tampa, broadcasting from the University of South Florida. I'm Joe Getz. Good Monday afternoon with our midday Mozart just ahead. Also coming up this hour, some chamber music of Luigi Boccherini, an overture by Schubert, and the Spanish composer Joaquin Turina and his Danzas Fantasticas coming up in our noon hour as well. Well, our midday Mozart today comes courtesy of a keyboard artist we're pretty familiar with here in these parts. That's Robert Levin. And here he is playing an old-style forte piano like Mozart himself would have played, along with the Academy of Ancient Music led by Christopher Hogwood in Mozart's Piano Concerto No. 11.

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Our midday Mozart today, his piano concerto number 11 in F major, with Robert Levin playing the forte piano, an instrument that Mozart himself would have used, kind of a precursor of what would become the modern grand piano. And Christopher Hogwood led the Academy of Ancient Music. That's here on Florida's classical music station, WSMR. I'm Joe Getz. Glad to be with you all afternoon long up till 5 o'clock. 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Seitenbacher. Still on the way, music by an adopted Spaniard, and right now music by an actual native Spaniard, Joaquin Turina. These are his Danzas Fantásticas, with Jesús López Cobos leading the Cincinnati Symphony Orchestra.

Joaquin Turina's Danzas Fantásticas, played there by the Cincinnati Symphony, led by Jesus Lopez Cobos, here on Classical WSMR. Good afternoon, I'm Joe Getz, and with you up till 5 o'clock today, and lots going on around the region, even though it's the low season, it's not tourist season, but summertime is filled with all sorts of fun things to do, including Selby Gardens presents Shared Light, Lynn Goldsmith. This indoor and outdoor exhibition features the American photographer renowned for her celebrity portraits and fine art images. On view now through September 13th at the downtown Sarasota campus, sponsored in part by Sarasota County TDT. Details at selby.org. Well, up next, music from, as I mentioned earlier, an adopted Spaniard, Luigi Boccherini, born in Italy, but spent most of his life working as a composer for very well-to-do folks in the Spanish court. And here is his flute quintet number 4, played here by flutist Michael Faust and the Aran Quartet.

Flutist Michael Faust, along with the RN Quartet in Luigi Boccherini's Flute Quintet No. 4. Well, coming up next hour, not a ballet, not a symphony, but a nice suite for orchestra by Tchaikovsky, kind of combining the best of both worlds in his first orchestral suite. We'll hear a bolero that's not Maurice Ravel's famous one, and spend a summer night on the river here during these longest days of the year, courtesy of Frederick Delius. That and more on the way next hour. We wrap up our noon hour today with some Schubert. Here is the overture here to the Magic Harp, and it's played by the London Classical Players. Sir Roger Norrington conducting on WSMR.

The Overture to the Magic Harp by Franz Schubert and Sir Roger Norrington led the London Classical Players. Right here on Florida's classical music station, we are WSMR 89.1 Sarasota, WUSF 89.7 HD2, and 103.9 W280 DW Tampa, broadcasting from the University of South Florida. Glad to have your company. I'm Joe Getz, and with you for another 4 hours up till 5 o'clock. 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We're going to head all the way up the coast to Boston next. Here is the Boston Baroque, led by Martin Perlman, in this Concerto Grosso No. 2 by George Frideric Handel.

The Concerto Grosso No. 2 by George Frideric Handel, played there by the Boston Baroque here on WSMR. We have support this afternoon from listeners just like you. We also have support today from Johns Hopkins All Children's Hospital, ranked the number one children's hospital in Florida by U.S. News and World Report. Learn more about the compassionate expert care that draws inspiration from the hopes and dreams of young patients at HopkinsAllChildrens.org. Well, Tchaikovsky, definitely most famous, I would say, for his ballets, the Nutcracker chief among them. He's also pretty famous for some dynamite symphonies that he wrote, but not so much for his four suites for orchestra, kind of combining the best of symphonic writing with a bit of the dances that you might find in any of his ballets. And here's the first of the four Tchaikovsky orchestral suites. It's played here by the Detroit Symphony. Nami Yervi conducting here on Classical WSMR.

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The First Orchestral Suite by Tchaikovsky, a piece of music that Tchaikovsky kind of wanted to have his cake and eat it too with that music. Six movements, all sorts of dances, but he began it with a kind of a, almost a fugue in the first movement and in a minor key, no less. So Tchaikovsky trying to remain serious, but also kind of keep it light at the same time. Not easy to do, but he managed it, I think, pretty well there. Hope you enjoyed it. That was the Detroit Symphony, led by Naimi Hirvi, here on Classical WSMR. I'm Joe Getz. Good to have you with us here on these longest days of the year. We are losing a few seconds of daylight every day now after the solstice, but indeed, we are in those dog days of summer almost. Those long, long, hot days, and we're going to enjoy A Summer Night on the River by Frederick Delius coming up in just a few moments. But before we get to that, you've probably heard Maurice Ravel's Bolero, but have you ever heard the Harp Bolero by Carlos Salcedo?

That was harpist Yolanda Condonassis playing the bolero by Carlos Salcedo here on Classical WSMR. Coming up next hour, Haydn's Surprise Symphony, symphony that has a nickname about an event that happened. Trouble is, it wasn't actually the symphony that got the nickname that with the event that actually inspired it. A little confusing. I'll explain coming up next hour. A concertino for violin by Franz Lehár, and a little piano music by an underrated piano composer, Moritz Moszkowski, coming up next hour as well. 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And if you've got a vehicle you no longer need, well, that could help us do just that every day. 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Summer Night on the River by Frederick Delius, bringing us up to 2 o'clock.

Just before the outbreak of World War I, the English composer Frederick Delius wrote two pieces for small orchestra. One he called On Hearing the First Cuckoo in Spring, and then the one we just heard he called Summer Night on the River. And that was Henry Adolph leading the London Philharmonic here on Classical WSMR. Well, hopefully you're enjoying some nice summer nights on the river, on the beach, in the mangroves, on the porch, whatever it is you like to do. And hope you're doing it while listening to Classical WSMR as well. We bring you music all day and all night. We are 89.1 Sarasota, WUSF 89.7 HD2 Tampa, and we are broadcasting from the Ernie and Aliza Kretzmer studio at the University of South Florida. I'm Joe Getz, glad to be with you for the next several hours up till 5 this afternoon. And we'll kick off our 2 o'clock hour with a not often heard work for violin by Franz Lehár, more known for writing kind of light operettas and waltzes and the like, but this is pretty cool showpiece for the violin, his concertino for violin and orchestra. Here is Latika Honda Rosenberg playing the violin, Klaus-Peter Seibel leading the North German Radio Philharmonic.

The Concertino for Violin and Orchestra by Franz Lehár. Latika Honda Rosenberg, violin. Klaus-Peter Seibel, leading the North German Radio Philharmonic, here on Classical WSMR. 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I'm Joe Getz, good afternoon, and Joseph Haydn noticed a problem sometimes during performances of his symphonies, and that was that sometimes people fell asleep. Now, of course, nowadays falling asleep to music is, you know, especially classical music, it's actually something that a lot of people do, but if you went to the symphony and you fell asleep, I feel like you might feel a little bit bad about that, and Haydn didn't want it to happen. So in the slow movement of his 94th symphony, out of nowhere, he just put this shocking loud chord meant to jolt people out of any slumbers they may have slipped into. And that moment gets this symphony its nickname, the Surprise Symphony. Number 94 in G, here is Jack Martin Handler leading the European Soloists of Luxembourg.

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Haydn's Symphony No. 94, the Surprise Symphony, played there by the European Soloists of Luxembourg here on Classical WSMR. I'm Joe Getz. Good afternoon. And St. Pete Opera presents its 4th of July Pops Spectacular with a 70-piece orchestra and a community chorus with 100 voices together in a family-friendly celebration at the Mahaffey Theater. Tickets at stpeteopera.org.

0: One of the more underrated piano composers of all time, Moritz Moszkowski, that was called Liebeswalzer, which just means Love Waltz in A-flat, played there by one of the greats, Shura Cherkassky, at the piano. Coming up in just a moment, an English folk song suite by Ralph Vaughan Williams, and then in our next hour, Beethoven, Johann Strauss the Elder, and a wonderful 20th century guitar concerto.
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0: Wind players absolutely love this piece that we're going to wrap up our 2 o'clock hour with. It's the Suite on English Folk Songs by Ralph Vaughan Williams. You might recognize this one if you've ever played in a band. And here it is, played by the Cleveland Symphonic Winds. Frederick Fennell conducting here on Classical WSMR.

The Suite on English Folk Songs by Ralph Vaughan Williams, with Frederick Fennell leading the Cleveland Symphonic Winds. It's 3 o'clock. I'm Joe Getz. Good Monday to you, and thanks for joining us here on WSMR 89.1 Sarasota, WUSF 89.7 HD2 Tampa, broadcasting from the University of South Florida. Coming up, one of the awesome guitar concertos by the 20th century composer Mario Castelnuovo Tedesco. Very important composer who also was a teacher to many great film composers of the 20th century. That's on the way in a little over 10 minutes. But right now, some Beethoven kicking off the hour in this overture he called The Consecration of the House. He wrote it for the grand reopening of the Josefstadt Theater in Vienna, which is still a famous theater to this day, underwent a great renovation back in those days, and I'm sure it's undergone many since, probably adding electricity and plumbing, to name a few things. Anyway, Beethoven, Consecration of the House. Here's the Nicholas Esterhazy Symphonia.

The Consecration of the House Overture by Ludwig van Beethoven and Bela Drahos led the Nicholas Esterhazy Symphonia here on Classical WSMR. Step inside an immersive world of truth and fiction. 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Well, Mario Castelnuovo Tedesco may not be a huge name in classical music, but he was still incredibly important in the world of 20th century music, being a mentor and teacher to many film composers, especially in the 20th century. And he does leave behind some great guitar music, among many other things, including a couple of guitar concertos. Here is Mario Castelnuovo Tedesco's Guitar Concerto No. 2 with Kazuhito Yamashita playing the guitar and Leonard Slatkin leading the London Philharmonic.

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Mario Castelnuovo Tedesco was certainly famous in his time, but today I think his fame is more tied to some of his students, some very incredible film composers that counted Mario Castelnuovo Tedesco as a teacher, like Henry Mancini, Jerry Goldsmith, and John Williams. Pretty big names. Well, Castelnuovo Tedesco, great teacher, great composer as well, and guitarists especially love his music. He wrote some dynamite stuff for the guitar, like that concerto we just enjoyed, Mario Castelnuovo Tedesco's Guitar Concerto No. 2. Kazuhiro Yamashita was the guitarist, and Leonard Slatkin led the London Philharmonic here on Classical WSMR. I'm Joe Getz. Good afternoon. Feel free to clap along to this one.

The elder Johann Strauss's Radetzky March, the traditional closer at the end of every New Year's concert in Vienna, and gets those Viennese audiences clapping right along on 1 and 3, just like they love to do. And that was the Vienna Philharmonic led by Claudio Abbado here on Classical WSMR. I'm Joe Getz. Good afternoon. And if classical music here on WSMR brings you joy and peace and connection and maybe even a little bit of hand clapping, well, become a Cornerstone member today with an annual gift of $1,200 or more. 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We'll head up on to Bald Mountain with Modest Mussorgsky next hour. We'll hear some Venetian festivals and an overture by Vasily Kalinikov next hour as well. Wrapping up this hour with an oboe concerto by Tommaso Albinoni.

An oboe concerto by Tommaso Albinoni with Lajos Lencsés playing the oboe with the Budapest Strings. It's 4 o'clock on a Monday afternoon. I'm Joe Getz with you for the next hour until our 5 o'clock unwind here on WSMR 89.1 Sarasota, WUSF 89.7 HD2 Tampa, broadcasting from the Ernie and Aliza Kretzmer studio at the University of South Florida. Well, coming up in this hour, we'll hear a beautiful little work for cello and piano by Felix Mendelssohn, which could be an unwind in and of itself, even though we're not at 5 o'clock yet. A symphony by Carl Stamitz and André Campra's Venetian Festivals on the way a bit later this hour as well. Right now, one of those great kind of scary works in classical music, this one by the Russian Modest Mussorgsky, A Night on Bald Mountain. Here is the Cleveland Orchestra, conducted by Christoph von Dohnányi.

Modest Mussorgsky's Night on Bald Mountain, and that was the Cleveland Orchestra, led by Christoph Ondoknanyi, here on Classical WSMR. Well, we're thinking about the 4th of July already here on Classical WSMR. I guess I shouldn't say already. It's less than 2 weeks away at this point, but we've got some great stuff coming up that weekend on the air, playing lots of great American music all weekend long. All of us have been working on a couple little short features about American music that you're going to enjoy all through the weekend. And we'd like to hear from you as well. What does America at 250 mean to you? 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We'd love to hear from you and your thoughts on America at 250. This piece by Mendelssohn next, its title is actually a direction, assai tranquillo, which just means quite tranquilly. And Elizabeth Dolan is the cellist here with Bernardine Blaha playing the piano.

Assai Tranquillo by Felix Mendelssohn with Elisabeth Dolan playing the cello and pianist Bernadine Blaha. 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

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You can see their magic when you take a tour. 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

Matthias Bommert led the London Mozart players, not in Mozart, but by one of Mozart's contemporaries, Karl Stamitz. Stamitz's Symphony No. 5 in C. Lights, camera, Dali. See how America turned Salvador Dali into a global celebrity, reshaping his art, fame, and legacy in Dali in America, now on view for a limited time, only at the Dali Museum in St. Pete. More at thedali.org. Well, still to come this hour, we'll hear a rarely heard overture by the Russian composer Vasily Kalinikov, and then The Dreams of Love by Franz Liszt, one of his most famous works. That's what we'll unwind with at 5 o'clock. Also in our next hour, music of Michael Haydn and a beautiful sonatine for violin and piano by Pauline Viardot-Garcia. Not an often heard from voice, but her voice is quite beautiful in her music coming up in our 5 o'clock hour, so keep it right here. Right now, the Venetian Festivals by André Campra. And here is Jean-Michel Hassler with the Limoges Baroque Ensemble.

Music from the year 1710 by the Frenchman André Campra, not often heard from, but definitely one of the leading French composers before the French Revolution. Definitely shook things up about 80 years later. But anyway, that was from his opera ballet called Venetian Festivals. Music of André Campra there, played by the Limoges Baroque Ensemble, led by Jean-Michel Osler. Well, you know, there's always something happening close to where you live. You don't have to go see some Venetian festivals. 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I'm Joe Getz. About time for me to go, and I'll leave you here today with an overture by Vasily Kalinikov to his opera Tsar Boris. Naomi Yerby leads the Scottish National Orchestra here on WSMR.

Nema Yervi conducted the Scottish National Orchestra, bringing you the Tsar Boris Overture by Vasily Kalinnikov on Florida's classical music station. 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You're in the right place for some great music. I'm Thea Lobo. And a little over 20 minutes away, you'll hear a beloved trumpet feature by Michael Haydn. And before that, some grace and elegance with the music of Veracini. And right now, 5 p.m. means it's time to unwind with some beautiful tunes. This is Liebesträume, Nocturne No. 3 by Franz Liszt, performed by pianist Eleonora Lvov, WSMR's 5 o'clock unwind.

WSMR's 5 o'clock unwind was Nocturne No. 3 from Liebesträume, Dream of Love by Franz Liszt, here performed by pianist Eleonora Lvov on classical WSMR. I'm Thea Lobo, and this 4th of July, America celebrates its 250th birthday. Classical WSMR will be featuring some of the best American music ever composed throughout the holiday weekend. We also think it's a great time to reflect on the state of the nation, so WSMR wants to know, what does America mean to you? 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Then listen during the 4th of July weekend as Classical WSMR shares what America means to you and your neighbors. Next, you'll hear Overture No. 5 in B-flat by Francesco Maria Veracini. 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

You just enjoyed Veracini's Overture No. 5, performed by Musica Antiqua Cologne under Reinhard Goebel on Classical WSMR 89.1 and 103.9. 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I'm Thea Lobo, and here's the Trumpet Concerto No. 2 by Michael Haydn with trumpet soloist Maurice André and the Münchener Kammerorchester led by Hans Stadelmeier on WSMR, Florida's classical music station.

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1: Hello, this is Joe Militer. I live in Bradenton, Florida. My wife and I lived in Manhattan, New York, for years before this, but we moved down here in 2013 and are enjoying WSMR constantly. Although she passed away, I still listen to WSMR because you played two of my favorite pieces of all time, Luciano Pavarotti's Nessun Dorma and Chopin's Heroic Polonaise. It made me come to the phone. So I congratulate you on your programming, and I am so thankful to have you in my life. Thank you.
0: I'm Thea Lobo. Thanks for tuining in. Next, you can enjoy Zdeněk Kosler and the Slovak Philharmonic Orchestra performing Dvořák's Slavonic Rhapsody No. 3 on WSMR, Florida's classical music station, online at WSMR.org.

You just heard the Slovak Philharmonic Orchestra, led by Zdeněk Kosler, performing Slavonic Rhapsody No. 3 by Antonín Dvořák on WSMR, Florida's classical music station. I'm Thea Lobo, and WSMR is here whenever you need a moment of music and calm, and that service is made possible by listeners like you. 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This next selection was composed by Pauline Viardot-Garcia, the multi-talented Romantic era composer, singer, and pedagogue. She was born in Paris, but her parents were Spanish opera singers, and her older sister was the famous but short-lived diva Maria Malibran. A brilliant and incredibly talented child, she went on to steadily perform, compose, and teach most of her long life, and we're certainly glad to have these compositions today. This is the Sonatine for Violin and Piano by Viardot-Garcia, with violinist Anna Agafia and pianist Frank Braley performing.

Violinist Anna Agafia and pianist Frank Braley performed Pauline Viardot Garcia's Sonatine for Violin and Piano on Florida's classical music station. 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Good evening. I'm Thea Lobo. Pleased you could listen. Stick around for some patriotic John Williams in 23 minutes, and after that, some rich Schubert chamber music. Now let's enjoy something from the English Baroque era. This is Henry Purcell's King Arthur Suite. It's comprised of musical numbers taken from a production of a John Dryden play turned semi-opera. It has nothing to do with the King Arthur of legend, but was more of a vehicle for Dryden's political commentary and royal flattery. And after requiring extensive revisions following changes in leadership in England, it became more of a vehicle for Purcell's inventive and entertaining music. You can listen for the stiff frigidity and chattering teeth of the iconic Cold Genius and the sweet and simple tune Fairest Isle. Right now, you'll hear the Freiburg Baroque Orchestra performing under Thomas Hengelbrock.

Thomas Hengelbrock led the Freiburg Baroque Orchestra in Henry Purcell's King Arthur Suite, right here on Classical WSMR. I'm Thea Lobo, and if you want to learn more about the playlist and programming, hear in-studio performances you may have missed live, and find features like Meet Your Musical Neighbor, head over to the new and improved website, wsmr.org. You can find all that and so much more. St. Pete Opera presents its 4th of July Pop Spectacular with a 70-piece orchestra and a community chorus with 100 voices, together in a family-friendly celebration at the Mahaffey Theater. Tickets at stpeteopera.org. Next, you can enjoy the Liberty Fanfare, speaking of 4th of July celebrations. This is by John Williams. 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

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I'm Thea Lobo, and this next work has a unique origin story. The Arpeggione Sonata by Franz Schubert was originally written for a unique instrument that was just a flash in the pan right at the time this was written, the arpeggione. It's more or less a bowed guitar, and this is the only work written for one with any significance today. Since the work has more staying power than the instrument, you mostly hear it in arrangements like this one. John Williams is the guitarist with the Australian Chamber Orchestra under Richard Tognetti, bringing you Schubert's Arpeggione Sonata on Classical WSMR 89.1 and 103.9.

Richard Tognetti conducted the Australian Chamber Orchestra with guitar soloist John Williams, bringing you Franz Schubert's Arpeggione Sonata on Classical WSMR, online at wsmr.org. If you're catching up on culture, WUSF Jazz has a playlist to set the tone as you walk around the local art scene. About 5 hours of piano, synth, fusion, and lo-fi jazz are waiting for you with the Museum Jazz playlist at wusfjazz.org. I'm Thea Lobo, and now you'll hear the Danse Bacchanale from Camille Saint-Saëns' opera Samson and Delilah. Hear Delilah and the high priest worship and celebrate while the blinded and betrayed Samson receives divine strength to destroy their temple. This is Eric Kunzel conducting the Cincinnati Pops Orchestra in Camille Saint-Saëns' Danse Bacchanale.

That was the Danse Bacchanale from Samson and Delilah by Camille Saint-Saëns, performed by the Cincinnati Pops Orchestra under Eric Hunsell. 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I'm Thea Lobo. So glad you could spend some of your Monday with WSMR. Look forward to some Bach and Kodály a little later. A lot of interesting variety. And first, time for WSMR's evening masterwork. Ethel Smyth was a British composer active in the first half of the 20th century, and she was not shy to forge her own path, whether she was defying her military officer father to study music in Leipzig or fighting for women's suffrage with her demonstrations and her music. Let's listen to her Suite for Strings, which embraces folk-like musical materials in charming and engaging ways. 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
1: I just want to say that it's a real privilege to have to live in a city like Sarasota, where we have this 24-hour-a-day classical music station. I just feel that we're very lucky here. I enjoy listening to it in the car. I spend a lot of time in the car helping pick up my grandchildren, and they listen to it. They're introduced to classical music that way, and we all benefit from it. My one granddaughter is taking piano lessons now, and she likes to hear classical piano in the car. Thank you once again for being there.
0: I'm Thea Lobo, so pleased you could tune in. Here's pianist Andras Schiff and the Chamber Orchestra of Europe performing Johann Sebastian Bach's Keyboard Concerto No. 3 in D on classical WSMR.

That was Keyboard Concerto No. 3 by Bach, performed by the Chamber Orchestra of Europe and piano soloist Andras Schiff, right here on Florida's Classical Music Station. 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Hope you're having a lovely evening so far. I'm Thea Lobo. Don't miss a Beethoven masterwork, courtesy of the Montreal Symphony Orchestra, in 26 minutes. And before that, a rare genre, a saxophone concerto, comes your way. At the moment, enjoy something familiar and fun and French. This is the Orpheus in the Underworld Overture by Jacques Offenbach. Louis Frémaux leads the City of Birmingham Symphony.